0: that's Highway 101. And when that group hit it big, I was working at a great radio station in Denver, legendary station, KYGO, and their manager was also from Denver, and we got to know him pretty well. His name is Chuck Morris. He also managed Lyle Lovett and the Nitty Gritty Dirt Band and some others. And when their lead singer, Paulette Carlson, decided to leave and try things on her own, I'll never forget, he was just so frustrated. They were killing it on the charts, really had a great thing going, and bang! It was all over. And Paulette never really got it going as a solo performer either. But one of the members made a memorable move. Their drummer, Cactus Moser, married Wynonna Judd. 14 years later, they still are. Coming up next, got the Kentucky Headhunters on our feature of great country groups.
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7: A famous record producer in Nashville, his name was Tim DuBois, put this band together to serve as a demo band, meaning they would get songs by various songwriters and record them. And then Tim would take what they recorded and pitch those songs to the artist that he produced on RCA Records. Well, after a couple of sessions, he realized that they were so good, they deserved their own contract. And he was right. They called themselves Restless Heart. And at one time in the 1980s, they strung together 6 consecutive number one songs. And this was the highlight called I'll Still Be Loving You on our feature of Great Country Groups here. Is Restless Heart.

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0: 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A Michigan mother has grown one free community pantry into a 20-location movement built around dignity and kindness.
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1: 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That's great.
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1: Asking this question, what do you think kids need these days? This is our topic of the hour. We've been running this for several shows. I think we've gotten some really good phone calls. I want to take yours, put you on the air. I've got my producer, The Ant Man, sitting with me. Our number, 866-607-8383. What do you think? I don't think I've asked you yet. You've got two kids.
2: Yeah. We talked a little bit about it. Mentorship, I think, is something that's missing in kids right now.
1: Mentorship.
2: I think that we do kind of swing a little, of course, one direction where a lot of things have happened to a lot of kids, and maybe also it's been very much in the news, but smart mentorship, I would say, let's say that. Don't just send your kid off with anyone, but someone you trust, know, love, and that they trust, know, and love. And to be able to pour into the next generation is an honor for an older person, and it's invaluable for the younger person.
1: Yeah, that's so good. Avoiding age segregation, we talked about last week. 866-607-8383.
3: A good answer to some of the things that have already been mentioned is intergenerational friendships. I think in order to understand community, we need to have friends that are older and younger than us, that span generations. And that will help us have respect for our elders and also have an understanding of the issues that, people younger than us face. And so I think that will help.
1: I think she nailed it.
2: That's so good.
1: It's something not often talked about, but we're doing this to ourselves. I took my son to pre-K today. And he drops off with his exact age group.
2: That's right.
1: Because that's just what we do.
2: But
1: we put people and kids and adults and older people, we put them in homes and schools and jobs with their same group. That's what we do. 866-607-8383.
4: Hello. I think kids today need to disconnect. Pretty soon they might not know what the earth is. I mean, they need to get out more. Just disconnect. Thank you. Have a great day.
1: Have you seen the movie WALL-E?
2: Well, I was going to say Matrix, but yes, that's true, too.
1: Yeah, I think the caller has a good point.
2: Yeah.
1: They may not know what the earth looks like. 866-607-8383.
0: Come be a part of the show tonight. Join in on the conversation at 866-607-8383. It's After Midnight with Granger Smith.
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1: Now this one right here, what was she thinking? A school teacher in Arkansas got herself arrested for running what folks are calling a kid fight club. Yeah, you heard me right. There's video of teachers telling kids to hit each other right there where the sun don't shine. A whole crew of them got hauled off to jail with bonds higher than a deer stand in November. I mean, come on. That ain't how you run a school. 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
6: Monday morning, third shifters, thank you for getting the week started with us. Glad to be here right alongside you.

One dumb criminal thought they got away with a free night at a bar. Little did you know, they had cameras. Earl's going to share this dumb criminal story coming up next.

0: 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A Michigan mother has grown one free community pantry into a 20-location movement built around dignity and kindness.
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0: 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She runs the nonprofit as its only unpaid employee and is now adding a 21st pantry after neighbors have been asking about bringing ideas to their communities. 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
1: Love this gesture. That's great.
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3: Reed versus Brittany to see if we can guess what you do by you simply telling us something you say all the time. So, Danette, what do you got?
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5: This is Kohl's written all over it.
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4: I'll give you another one. We cannot afford that this week.
5: Can't afford it this week. 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I have no clue.
4: I'm a controller. No cart steals.
5: Oh.
3: Not at all. Not even close. Not close.
5: I would have been.
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4: 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It's like, we just don't hand out money.
3: Why not? Why not? 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So at 888-817-B100, score 0-0 so far.
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3: 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Don't eat that. It's not food.
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5: 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Yeah.
3: 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Got it. So, but that doesn't count. That's still 0-0.
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0: B100 weather.
10: We'll reach the low to mid 70s again with sun and clouds mixed. Back to the 80s midweek with humidity increasing. A few showers and rumbles of thunder possible late Wednesday. Looking drier and seasonable to close out the week. I'm WSBT 22 meteorologist Jessica Burns.

0: jewelry he found in a cave this summer.
1: Is that a cave?
0: 3 hours he spends returning jewelry he found in a cave.
1: Oh my gosh. Lord of the Rings.
0: Yeah. All right, okay. Brittany, your turn.
2: A farm kid joins a religious cult, blows up a government facility, then kisses his sister.
1: Okay. Kisses his sister. I'm looking at my coworkers looking at me like I'm crazy. No, it's Star Wars?
2: Yeah,
0: there you go. Okay, these are all very well-known movies. So yeah.
1: Okay. Just
2: describing movies poorly. Go read.
0: All right. A guy spends years trying to avoid talking to a woman. However, he still ends up marrying her this summer.
2: He was a really fast runner, though.
0: No, great runner.
1: Forrest Gump.
2: Yeah! Nice job. An old man refuses to sell his house and accidentally becomes an airline.
1: Sells his house? And what was that last part?
2: An old man refuses to sell his house and accidentally becomes an airline.
1: Oh, up.
2: Yeah!
0: Yep. And then, finally, we're gonna go back to the horror films here. A hockey mask enthusiast struggles with anger management.
1: Friday the 13th.
0: Of course.
2: Tyler, that was 5.
0: Yeah, well done.
2: Good job. You're going to Deep River Water Park.
1: Sweet.
2: A guy wins.
1: Thank you.
2: A guy goes on a free cruise and immediately becomes the third wheel.
0: Free cruise, third wheel. What would that be?
1: Free cruise.
2: This is just a bonus round because I think it's funny.
0: I'm trying to think.
2: Every night in my dreams.
0: Oh, Titanic? Yes. Wow, Brittany, that one's pretty good.
1: Third wheel's good. Rise and
3: 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I listen all morning long.
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13: We'll reach the low to mid 70s again with sun and clouds mixed. Back to the 80s midweek with humidity increasing. A few showers and rumbles of thunder possible late Wednesday. Looking drier and seasonable to close out the week. I'm WSBT 22 meteorologist Jessica Burns.

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1: Weather. Looking at mostly sunny skies today. Afternoon high temperatures getting up right around 76 degrees. The winds will still be up in the northwest at 5 to 10 miles per hour. Overnight tonight, we'll see partly cloudy skies. Lows drop down all the way to 54. And then for Tuesday, we'll see a lot more clouds, partly to mostly cloudy skies. High temperatures at 76. I'm Chief Meteorologist Carrie Pujo.

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3: In honor of Frosted Flakes updating their jingle from the classic, Hey Tony, to now it's a more modern version. It's all about jingles today. And we're playing head to head. Daryl and Amanda, say hi.
4: Hi, Amanda.
5: Hi, Daryl.
3: I'm going to play a classic cereal jingle for you. And when you know it, you're going to buzz in by saying your name. Okay, here is your first cereal jingle. But first, Amanda, what's your favorite cereal?
5: Oh, I like Honey Smacks.
3: Okay, that's a good one. Daryl?
4: Honey Munches Oats.
3: Oh, those are good, too. All right. I don't have either of those today. Sorry. But let's see if you know this one.
6: I'll bake up a bunch. I'll shake on cinnamon and sugar.
7: I'll give it crunch with my
4: Daryl. Cinnamon Toast Crunch.
3: Yeah, Daryl gets a point. Here's your next one.
8: New blue and purple crunch berries. What will people think?
9: Blue, purple.
8: He likes it.
10: I love the blue. I love the purple.
8: Amazingly delicious with a more colorful crunch.
11: Go berries, go berries.
5: Amanda. Is that Captain Crunch berries?
3: Yeah, good job. We're tied up right now, 1-1.
12: At last, sweet, delicious, the fruity part of my complete breakfast. Wow, delicious, yummy, awesome, stupendous.
13: Huh? Hey, Rabbit, can I have some too?
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4: Daryl.
3: Amanda.
5: Tricks.
3: Tricks are for kids. All right, Daryl, comes down to this one. Are you ready?
4: Yep.
14: How do they get all that crunchy graham cracker taste into every honey sweet square?
15: Or maybe they...
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5: 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Golden Grahams.
3: 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Daryl, guess what?
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3: 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You both win!
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3: 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Okay, before we go, Daryl, you got to give me a good Tony the Tiger classic. They're great.
4: They're great!
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3: B100 at mostly sunny skies today. Afternoon high temperatures getting up right around 76 degrees. The winds will still be out of the northwest at 5 to 10 miles per hour. Overnight tonight, we'll see partly cloudy skies. Lows drop down all the way to 54. And then for Tuesday, we'll see a lot more clouds, partly to mostly cloudy skies. High temperatures at 76. I'm Chief Meteorologist Carrie Pujol.

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1: It is time for Happy Headlines with Tommy Lee on The V. It was so great to hang out with you last night at Fort Woods Field.
2: It was great. Brittany!
1: They didn't win, though.
2: Yeah, they didn't win. But it was cool because the beloved Kim and I got to hang out with my man, Owen. And, oh, yeah, you were there.
1: So Tommy's leaving. Owen starts sobbing.
3: Yeah.
1: He was so sad. Oh.
2: He was distracted when we were leaving. He was watching the game, and I'm like, well, okay, I'm not going to bug him. And
3: yeah, try to sneak out.
2: That was
3: out.
2: A mistake.
1: He was crapping out tears.
2: Yeah, poor little guy. He's my champion.
1: Yes,
3: yeah,
1: he is.
2: He's my emotional support kid. Honestly.
3: He's a lot of people's.
2: Yeah. I've got a great one for you today. A stray kitten looking for a place to hide ended up taking an unexpected 800-mile road trip from New Jersey to Georgia.
3: What?
2: The kitten somehow became trapped underneath a car driven by a University of Georgia student who had no idea that she'd picked up the little four-legged hitchhiker before she made the long drive to Athens. The cat was okay. The cat crawled into, like, the bumper.
3: How the cat
2: hung on for almost 1,000 miles, nobody knows.
1: That's shocking.
2: But she saw a paw sticking out when she got to school. And she called UGA authorities to help rescue the kitten, who is fine and is being named Jersey.
1: Oh.
3: 14 hours about?
2: Yeah.
3: Oh, my gosh.
2: An 800-mile ride. That's one way to get around, but I wouldn't recommend it.
3: No.
2: Wow.
1: Everyone's looking for a free ride around here.
2: Yeah.
3: That cat's going to be so jumpy for the rest of its life.
2: Oh, yeah.
3: I gotta think.
1: No, it's gonna be the coolest.
3: Chillest.
1: It's gonna smoke and be like, yeah. You guys don't even know life on the road.
2: No one has seen the things that I've seen.
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1: weather. Looking at mostly sunny skies today. Afternoon high temperatures getting up right around 76 degrees. The winds will still be out of the northwest at 5 to 10 miles per hour. Overnight tonight, we'll see partly cloudy skies. Lows drop down all the way to 54. And then for Tuesday, we'll see a lot more clouds, partly to mostly cloudy skies. High temperatures at 76. I'm Chief Meteorologist Carrie Pujo.

cloudy skies. Lows drop down all the way to 54. And then for Tuesday, we'll see a lot more clouds, partly to mostly cloudy skies. High temperatures at 76. I'm Chief Meteorologist Carrie Bougeau.

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0: Yeah!
1: I knew you were gonna get that one. You had to get that one.
2: If you wanna be with me, there's nothing you can do. I'm a genie in a bottle. You gotta rub me the right way.
1: Yeah!
0: Let's go!
1: Woo! You're going to the Indianapolis Zoo!
2: Cool, thank you!
1: Well, thank you. We're walking down memory lane this morning, and you just won.
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1: 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One, two, three. Bye, bye, bye, bye,
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13: We're looking at mostly sunny skies today. Afternoon high temperatures getting up right around 76 degrees. The winds will still be up in the northwest at 5 to 10 miles per hour. Overnight tonight, we'll see partly cloudy skies. Lows drop down all the way to 54. And then for Tuesday, we'll see a lot more clouds, partly to mostly cloudy skies. High temperatures at 76. I'm Chief Meteorologist Carrie Pujo.

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4: I would tell you something really funny. So my four-year-old, we were talking the other day, and in all seriousness, he looks at me and Isaac says, "Can I say holy S-word?" I said, No, you cannot. He said, "Why? You say it. They say it at church." I said, "Who? Who on earth is saying holy S-word at church?"
5: I love how you didn't ask him about you. You're like, "Yeah, I know I do, but who at church?"
4: And he says, "Holy Spirit."
5: Oh, okay. All right.
4: I laughed so hard. And he said, "Stop laughing." I said, "Oh, sorry. I didn't. You're right. You are allowed to say that holy S word." And as a lifelong believer, I have never thought to myself that that's the holy S word.
5: No way. No way. There isn't a single person right now who was thinking that.
4: So if he goes up to you and says, "Mom said I can say the holy S word," then you just say, "Yes, you can, buddy. It's not what you're thinking."
5: Only in church. No.
4: Pastor Andy, was it him? Did you hear it from him? Oh, it was absolutely hilarious. And at 888-817-B100, you can call in. Hello.
6: Oh, I have a great story to tell you about little kids in church. So we are at communion and our little Drewby, and they're passing out communion and we're all sitting there, and all of a sudden Drew goes, "Shots!" He was probably about 4 years old. Let's just say we were pretty embarrassed.
5: And immediately everybody looks over and is like, "Where did he learn that from? Hmm?
6: Why does he think these are shots?"
5: That's T-Pain's church. If he was the pastor.
6: Oh, we were so embarrassed, but the congregation did laugh, so that was a good thing.
4: You know, I'm never going to take communion and not think of Drew now as I drink the juice.
6: Let's just say he's, 30, and he'll never live that story down.
5: Oh, that's amazing.
4: That just made my day.
6: Oh, great. All right, guys. You have a great day. I just had to share.
4: And I'm so, so glad that you did. Because, man, we're talking about holy S-word and shots. I mean, church really is super fun.
5: Yeah, I guess so.
4: Been. My invite out there is to you.
0: Early in the morning. 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
12: Looking at mostly sunny skies today. Afternoon high temperatures getting up right around 76 degrees. The winds will still be up in the northwest at 5 to 10 miles per hour. Overnight tonight, we'll see partly cloudy skies. Lows drop down all the way to 54. And then for Tuesday, we'll see a lot more clouds, partly to mostly cloudy skies. High temperatures at 76. I'm Chief Meteorologist Carrie Pujol.

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2: Daffer Man called it a win for America when he won his lawsuit against the cops who were suing him because they didn't like the song Lemon Pound Cake that he had created with security footage when they raided his house. So we're playing a game this morning in honor of Afro Man, and it's going to be church or weed shops.
3: Hello, this is Sarah.
2: Hi, Sarah. How are you today?
3: I'm doing pretty good.
2: All right. Well, in honor of Afro Man, we're going to play church or weed shop. So you tell me what you think if I say Trinity Wellness Center, church or weed shop?
3: Weed shop.
2: Yes. Good job, Sarah. How about Holy Smokes?
3: Weed shop.
2: Yes. Evergreen.
3: Church.
2: Whoa, Auburn, Washington. That is a church. Redemption.
3: Oh my gosh, I got that correct.
2: Yes, you did. Redemption.
3: Redemption. That's got to be a church.
2: In Sioux Falls, South Dakota, Redemption is a cannabis company. I'm sorry, you got
3: what?
2: One X. I know, one. I'm sorry. All right, let's see here. We have Post Falls, Idaho. There's Green Pastures.
3: It's a church.
2: Yes, that is a church. Now your last one. It all comes down to this, Miss Sarah. Elevation in Charlotte, North Carolina.
3: That's got to be a weed shop.
2: You would think so. You would think so.
3: But it's a church.
2: But it's a church! I know the names can be so similar, and my kids get super excited going down the highway. They're like, can we go there? Look at the rainbow sign. I'm like, no, no, there's no candy there for you.
3: No, that's for adults.
0: Coffee in my cup. I always turn them on first thing in the morning when I'm making my commute to work.
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Today's Best and Most Country, B100, Luke Combs, Be By You, and it is a B100 Million Dollar Monday. The sounder's coming up before 11. You could become a millionaire on this Million Dollar Monday. Just listen. When you hear it, be the correct caller. You could be a winner. Here's Megan Maroney, Beautiful Things on the B.

0: Today's best and most country, B100 Blake Shelton, Let Him In Anyway. Had a couple orders for that in the diner today. Order up. What would you like to hear? Let me know. What's your favorite song? Get you going during your work day and your lunch hour. We'll have lunch together. Love being with you. 888-817-B100. 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Have a family four pack of passes to the Indianapolis Zoo. Someone's going to win those. All you need to do is listen. I'll tell you when to call in and be a winner. Jason Aldean coming up next on B100.
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1: We got a winner.
0: Here's another B100 winner.
1: We got a winner.
2: B100. Hi, who's this?
3: This is Tom Zimmerman.
2: Hi, Tom. How you doing on this beautiful Monday?
3: Oh, it's beautiful. Just working.
2: For lunch, take a little time. We'll have lunch together, and it might be very profitable for you. You might be heading to the Indy Zoo after all is said and done. Are you ready?
3: Yes, that'd be great.
2: Gonna play a round of No Waffling Around. No Waffling Around. It is National Waffle Day, by the way. And, the battered breakfast food is used for, like ice cream cones and many other things. But it has also inspired accessories that we would wear. Which accessory has the waffle inspired? Is it A, a beanie hat, B, a hoodie sweatshirt, or C, Nike's first pair of sneakers?
3: C.
2: C is correct, yes. Called the Waffle Trainer. That's the name of the shoe. Bill Bowerman was watching his wife use the waffle iron one morning and got an idea that stuck to the bottom of his shoe. The new shoe, by the way. And yes, Nike shoe has a waffle bottom. And I won't go into it. It's so technical. But congratulations, Tom. You're a winner. I know you're loving waffles right now because you and your family heading to the Indianapolis Zoo. Congratulations.
3: Well, thank you very much. That is awesome.
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100, Josh Ross, hate how you look. Speaking of looks, John Party, why does he look like Woody from Toy Story? I'll explain it all after Boots Off. Here's John Party on the B.

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0: back on Thursday. 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